0: This is supposed to be our golden years.
1: Yeah. Everyone looking at you.

0: 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That's all I did. And I gave them to a kid. And of course, somehow I don't even know what they had. But I don't know who she was going to give them to.
1: Hey, Keith.
2: Standing on the promise, Keith.
1: Keith, we just lost a very good friend of ours, Tony.
2: Yes, we did. Her mother.
1: Can you sing something for her so she can hear from heaven?
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You talk about run.

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He said, I can understand you're a wild young man, but still you not to be blamed. When I was alive, I was just the same. You talk about run, and nearly bust me head. Run. The living running from the dead. Run. I go say, don't run me lad. Come, let me play a game of cards.

0: sown seeds in the wind stream.
1: Not capturing vessels in the trade was not an extensive
0: going out,
1: but then the efforts were not at all timed so much as directed against the coast trade.

0: that he could not sing.
1: Oh, why do we try so hard?
0: That he could not sing should be made to sing, or else to drink a pint of salt and water. That he who could not sing should be made to sing.

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Who sent you? Who sent you? What did they tell you? What did they tell you? Who sent you?

Brotherhood, who sent you? What did they tell you to patrol? To oversee, to redeem, crucify? Did they teach you to walk around with your finger on the trigger? Who sent you? Did they tell you how long we supposed to stay here? Under your gun? In the occupation, who sent you? Who sent you? What are you doing here? What are you doing here? Oh, you must be here to fix the elevator. Good policeman from the other side of town. Oh, you must be here to fix the lights in the stairwell. You must be here to fix the light in the stairwell. So we don't break our neck, our back. Boys in blue are scared of shadows, even their own. And fire out to the dark at war with the

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Instead of running away from the end. Instead of running away from the end. Into the dark. Into the dark. Into the dark. Into the dark. Into the dark.

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A song that acted as a light, leading us to be free. Because freedom for a while tasted so good, new kinda, like how I was supposed to be. Your mind free to roam to places it had never before. I remember stealing the night away,

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We learn and we see despite the miles. We were never really good.

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The half has never been told. And so it's dis.

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We can never see the whole picture. We can never see the whole picture. Because it was never distance. Distance never made the heart grow fonder. It's closeness. It's

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The figure was a sign from heaven and a reference for all the men who had gone through the process of the first human birth. Three times our Lord asked, what was that you went out to see? This was their error. This was their mistake. Professing in desire to know the will of God. They had really been bent on sight and sense, on enjoying the fun and popularity of the message. They went out to see someone and not to hear someone. They went out to satisfy the destruction and desire of their own eyes, but not the impact, the self-control and the self-denial of the preacher. Our Lord was telling the law that St. John and the Son.

this shit for the streets. What do you say? This shit is for the kids, bro. 2015, niggas tired of playing victim, dog. Niggas ain't trying to play Vic Tutu. How many niggas we done lost? How many? Yeah, how many we lost? No, for real, answer the question. How many niggas we done lost, bro? This year alone. Exactly, so we ain't got time to waste time, my nigga. Niggas gotta make time, bro. The judge make time. You know that, the judge make time, right? The judge make time so it ain't shit. It shouldn't be shit for us to come out here and appreciate the little bit of life we got left, dog. On the dead homies, Charlie P, you know that, bro. You know that. Right, it's Mando. Right, it's Mando. And I say this because I love niggas, man. I love all my niggas, bro. Exactly. Enough said. And we're going to get back to the show and move on because that shit petty, my nigga. Mic check. We're going to do some acapella shit before we get back to all my niggas. Listen to this. I promised Dave I never used the phrase fuck, nigga. He said, think about what you saying. Fuck niggas. No better than Samuel on the Django. No better than a white man with slave boats. Sound like I needed some soul searching. My pops gave me some game in real person. Retraced my steps on what they never taught me. Did my homework fast before government caught me. So I'ma dedicate this one verse to Oprah on how the infamous sensitive N-word control us. So many artists gave her an explanation to hold us. Well, this is my explanation, straight from Ethiopia. N-E-G-U-S, definition, royalty, king royalty. Wait, listen, N-E-G-U-S, description, black emperor, king ruler. Now let me finish. The history books overlooked the word and hide it. America tried to make it to a house divided. The homies don't recognize we've been using it wrong. So I'ma break it down and put my game in a song. N-E-G-U-S, say it with me, or say no more. Black stars can come and get me. Take it from Oprah Winfrey, tell her she right on time. Kendrick Lamar, by far, realest niggas alive.

too, but I really know what to do. And daddy, if you want your woman to be true to you, you better do like I do. Give her what she wants, when she wants it, where she wants it, and anytime mommy thinks she wants it. If you can't do it, please.